give you honor and praise all of my days. Forever I give you honor and praise all of my days. Forever I give you honor and praise all of my days. Forever I give you honor and praise all of my days.

0: During the reign of King Hung He, a certain Shen Mo Chao perfected a weapon known as the Lightning Strike, which never missed its target and killed within 100 feet. It so happened that the fourth prince was eager to secure the throne. He'd heard about Shen and his Lightning Strike, and sent emissaries to him to persuade him to join his side and help secure the throne.
1: Big guns,
0: easily persuaded.

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0: But if we weren't, we'd still be the best. 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

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This is for the outcast, so lost control, no one knows. 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

Well, now's the time, yeah? You know, I'd love to welcome up on the stage, because we're doing this thing together tonight, some fellow history makers.

And you know what? I've realised, and I'm still realising over the years, that to be a history maker, you know, it's very little about doing this. And you know, it's everything about what's going on inside here. In Psalm 24 it says, "He who has clean hands and a pure heart, he will ascend the hill of the Lord." And you know, being a history maker is more about the choices you make, not about the songs you sing. It's about staying married to the person you promised to be with. It's about honouring your friends before yourself. And it's about walking humbly for the King of Kings. There's a song that's helped us guys as we've been on our travels. Keeps it in focus. And it's been sung from the dawn of time by the angels, and today it will be sung by the history makers.

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base. But I was called to that projector at a very young age. My gifting isn't music, but I'm still in the band. I rock the overhead projector. Without my see-through pages, they'd be lost all the time.

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1: Okay, Matthew, set the camera up over by that booth.
2: Yes, boss. Oh, where do you want me, Olivia?
1: You can stand next to the booth. You'll stand near Mr. Hollard.
2: That makes sense.
1: I'm glad you approve.
3: Hi, Olivia. Another day of videotaping, huh?
1: Uh-huh. Yeah, today we're recording Red Hollard. He said he has a story to tell for my project.
3: Well, I hope your English teacher appreciates all the work you're putting into this. Capturing local stories by local people is a great idea, but it's no easy task.
1: Well, we edited the one you did last week, and it looks really good.
3: Well, I'm glad. And Camilla's doing the interviews now?
1: Oh, not really. Huh? She kept nagging me about how she wants to be a TV reporter when she grows up, so I gave in and told her she could hold the microphone.
3: It's nice to see you made it a family project.
4: Howdy, y'all.
1: Oh, hi, Mr. Hollard. Thank you for coming.
4: Oh, I wouldn't miss it. Where do you want me for my big TV interview?
1: Over by that booth. Here, I'll show you. Thanks, Mr. Whitaker.
3: Let me know if you need anything.
1: Okay.
4: Hey, Matthew. Camilla?
2: Hi, Mr. Hollard.
5: Hey. Oh, stand right here, next to me.
4: Are you doing the interview, Camilla?
5: Uh-huh. This is my big break.
2: If you'll stand on the right, Mr. Hollard, and Camilla, move to the left.
1: Wait, to the left?
5: But that'll put me out of the shot.
4: Oh, out of the shot.
1: Camilla, like I told you at home, Mr. Hollard is the center of this piece. You're only holding the mic and asking him to tell the story. Got it?
5: Okay, fine.
1: Are we ready, Mr. Hollard?
4: You bet.
1: Matthew?
2: Ready when you are, but we need to get this fast. The battery on the camera's low.
1: Didn't you recharge it?
2: I thought you did it.
1: No, you're the camera guy. Okay, never mind. Let's get on with it.
2: The red light means we're rolling.
1: I know. And...
5: Action!
1: Yeah, what she said.
5: Hi, Camilla Parker here, on the scene and on the job.
2: Oh, brother.
5: Today we're talking to Mr. Red Hollard at Wits End in beautiful downtown Odyssey. Hi, Mr. Hollard.
4: Howdy, Camilla. So my first story is about my cousin Billy Bob Claythorne.
5: Actually, you have to wait until I ask you to tell the story first.
1: What? He doesn't need to wait, Camilla. Just let him tell his story. Go ahead, Mr. Hollard.
4: All right. Well, as I was saying, old Billy Bob was my cousin, and he was about a couple hogs short of a pig pen, if you know what I mean.
5: No, I don't know what you mean, Mr. Hollard. Are you saying Billy Bob worked in the pork industry?
4: No, it's just an expression.
1: Okay, cut. Camilla, don't ask any questions.
5: But I'm a reporter.
1: No, you're not a reporter. You're just holding the mic.
5: But that's no good. How will that look on my demo reel?
1: Your demo reel? Listen, Camilla.
2: Olivia, the battery's going to die.
1: Oh, okay. Ah! All right, well, hurry, Camilla, out of the way.
5: You're firing me?
1: Just move.
5: I didn't really want to help you with your project anyway.
1: I'm sorry about that, Mr. Hollard. Please, whenever you're ready.
4: All right. So old Billy Bob, he was a tow truck driver, and he...
2: Wait!
4: What?
1: What is it?
2: The camera battery just died.
1: I don't believe this! Can you use the power plug?
2: The plug is in here. It must be at home.
1: No. Mr. Hollard,
4: oh, it's all right, Olivia.
2: Maybe Mr. Whitaker has a plug we can use. I'll ask.
1: Okay, thanks. What a mess.
3: Now, where is that thing? Pretty sure I have a box of power plugs and cords around here.
2: How about that shelf?
3: Oh, all right, you look around there while I check here. Oh, sorry, but the place has been a wreck since we renovated the kids' radio studio.
5: Mr. Whitaker?
3: Hi, Camilla.
5: Could you set up the imagination station for me?
3: Well, I'd be happy to in a few minutes. First, Matthew and I have to find a power cord for your sister.
5: As if she needs one. Seems like she's got enough power already.
3: Now, Camilla.
2: Whoa, is this what I think it is?
3: Well, if you think it's an oscilloscope, then it is what you're thinking.
5: An Azilla Hoobie Woody?
3: It's an oscilloscope. It tests electronic equipment.
2: Oh, these things are so cool. Can I plug it into something?
3: Well, sure, after we find that cord. Maybe it's in my office. I tell you what, Matthew, you keep looking here while I go upstairs.
2: Okay.
3: I'll be back in a minute.
5: This place reminds me of your bedroom. It's like a walk-in junk drawer.
2: If you were a camera cord, where would you hide?
5: Hey, what's this soccer ball doing here?
2: That looks like a box of stuff he uses for sound effects.
5: You mean to get this sound?
2: I guess so. We're looking for a cord, remember?
5: Yeah. Oh, hey, watch this, Matthew. That empty shelf over there is my soccer goal.
2: Oh, stop. You're gonna break something.
5: Oh, come on. It's an easy shot. Parker takes the pass and drives the ball downfield. She fakes to the left, jukes right.
2: Camilla!
5: Parker shoots!
2: No, Camilla!
5: Matthew! Why did you block the shot?
2: To keep you from doing exactly what you did. Look, you broke the oscilloscope.
5: No, I didn't. The ball was headed straight for the box until you knocked it away. It cost a lot?
2: You better believe it. Maybe it's okay. Move aside, please. There's an outlet behind you. Let's see.
5: Well?
2: It works.
5: Yes! Wait, was there a crack on the screen before?
2: I don't know, but it works. That's all that matters.
5: I think I want to go home now.
2: Me too. I'll use our camera cord.
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5: Hey, Mom.
12: Hi.
13: Hi. I thought you two were at Wits' End helping Olivia.
5: We were.
13: Oh.
2: I came home to find the power cord to the camera. Have you seen it?
13: Look next to the TV in the family room.
2: Thanks.
13: Sure. So, how was your big debut on Olivia's project?
5: Not so good. Oh. Olivia went control crazy and I walked off the set.
13: Oh, really?
5: Oh, there's just no working with some people.
13: I see. Are you finished then?
5: As far as I'm concerned, maybe I'll go over to Susie's.
13: Actually, there's something else you have to do.
5: Like what?
13: Do you remember our conversation before you left?
5: Sure. Which one?
13: The one about you making sure the dishes were cleared up before you went anywhere.
5: Oh, that one. I forgot.
13: Uh-huh. Well, you know the rule. Double dishes the rest of the week.
5: But, Mom!
13: I've already cleaned up most of them so I can fix dinner. You get the rest.
5: Oh, this day is getting worse all the time. First Olivia, then the Godzilla scope thingy, and now...
13: The Godzilla scope? What?
5: I mean, I'm not having a very good day.
14: Well, that was a disaster.
13: What's wrong, Olivia?
14: Mr. Hollard couldn't wait, so we'll have to video him later.
13: Oh.
14: Wait, what happened to Matthew?
13: He's in the other room looking for a power cord.
14: We don't need it now. I'll be in my room.
5: And don't even try to apologize to me, Olivia.
14: As if Camilla...
13: Camilla, do I need to get involved?
5: That's okay. We'll figure it out.
13: Uh-huh. Back to the dishes, then.
5: I'll bet other TV personalities don't have to do the dishes.
4: Camilla, how's the world of television journalism?
5: I'm still waiting for my big scoop.
3: Big scoop? I've got one here for the ice cream. Here's your sandwich, Red.
4: Oh, thanks kindly, Whit.
3: So, Camilla, last I remember you and Matthew were in the storage closet looking for that camera cord, and then you were gone.
5: Oh, yeah, well, something came up, or down, or... Never mind.
3: Well, I noticed that you found the soccer ball. Thanks, I've been looking for it.
5: Really? It wasn't this box of stuff.
3: Well, as it happens, I needed it for a kid's radio project I was working on. So as a reward for finding it, you can have some free ice cream.
5: Wow!
3: What would you like?
5: Oh, chocolate raspberry ripple, please.
4: Hey, Camilla, you know, I felt bad about what happened with your sister.
5: What happened?
4: Well, we didn't get to do that interview the other day.
5: Oh, that. Well, she should know better than to mess with the talent.
4: What? Oh, well... All the same, she's coming this afternoon to record my story. But you see, Whit and I talked about it, and I think we have a better one for her. Would you like to hear it and tell me what you think?
5: Sure.
3: Here's your ice cream, Camilla.
5: Oh, thanks.
4: Well, this is a story about my friend Barney. Goodness gracious, he's a tow truck driver, too. And he decided it was time for a new tow truck. to help boost his business. And he found one he loved. Oh, I mean he loved. The only problem is that it cost a small fortune. Barney didn't have a small fortune, but he had to have that truck. So he went to the mayor, who happened to be his friend, and he asked about borrowing the money. Well, the mayor said he could help Barney out, and he lent him the money himself, all of it. Barney was thrilled, and he went right out and bought that tow truck. And what do you think happened then?
2: He ran out of tow truck?
4: No. Anyhow, one wintry day, he skidded on some ice and crashed that tow truck. I mean, it was destroyed. So now he's in big trouble. Not only was the truck useless, so he couldn't tow anything, he still had to pay the mayor back for it.
2: Why didn't his insurance take care of it?
4: His insurance, well, it was one of the, let's skip over that part. So, time came when he had to give the mayor something, but he didn't have a single red cent. So the mayor said, "You're going to have to work for me to pay that money back." And he put Barney to work cleaning up all the town's trash. Oh, poor Barney. He could hardly stand it. And he knew he'd be doing that for the rest of his life, considering how much money he owed the mayor. Anyway, one day, Barney was scrubbing away beside himself with despair, and the mayor happened to walk by. And Barney flat out begged him, "Please, Mr. Mayor," he said, "I'll pay everything if you let me find another job and give me more time." You know what the mayor said?
2: "Get back to work, slave, and finish emptying that trash can?"
4: No, Camilla, that'd been mean. No, the mayor looked at Barney and he said, "I tell you what, Barney, I forgive your debt. Forget what you owe me. You are free to go."
2: You're serious?
4: I'm serious as a porcupine in a balloon factory. That huge debt was gone.
2: And he lived happily ever after?
4: Well, that's the next part.
3: Ah, but what do you think of the story so far?
2: I like it. But it reminds me of a story Jesus told about the same thing.
4: That's because it is the story Jesus told, except I kind of retold it in my own special way.
3: Yeah, but the point is the same.
4: That's right. It's all about forgiveness.
2: I think I figured out that much.
4: So I was thinking, maybe you might want to, you know, give it some thought.
2: I should? Why?
14: Hi. Sorry we're late. We wanted to make sure the camera battery was fully charged.
2: I'll get you set up, Mr. Holler.
4: Now, you think about that story, Camilla, all right?
2: Sure.
14: Hi, Camilla.
2: Hi, Olivia.
3: Well, I'll be in the kitchen if you need anything.
2: So, Olivia?
14: Yes?
2: Well, I want you to know that I forgive you.
14: Oh, you do? For what?
2: For what happened before, when you were rude to me while I was trying to interview Mr. Hollard.
14: When I was... Oh. Okay.
2: You know, that was easier than I thought. I should do that for everybody.
14: What?
2: I need to make a list. Bye, see ya.
14: Okay, sure, okay. Wait. Well, that was weird.
7: Olivia, are you ready?
14: Yeah. I'm ready. Do you mind holding the mic, Mr. Hollard?
4: Oh, not at all, but what happened to Camilla?
14: She left.
4: So my little story didn't help?
14: Your story?
4: Well, the one I'm about to tell you. Maybe I'll just go back to my first story about old Billy Bob.
14: If you have the time, maybe you should tell us both stories.
4: Hey, that's a capital idea.
2: Hi, Mom.
13: Oh, Camilla, just in time. I have to take a shift at the clinic tonight. Dinner is in the freezer, so tell your dad to give it time to thaw. He's in his study. And, remind him that Whit is coming over.
2: Mr. Whitaker is coming here?
13: Uh-huh. Ah, oh, here they are. He and your dad have to talk about some church business. Oh, and don't forget your double dishes duty.
2: That's what I wanted to talk to you about.
13: I'm sorry, darling. I have to go.
2: No, I just want you to know that I forgive you.
13: You forgive me?
2: Uh-huh. Even though it'll be hard while I'm scrubbing those pans, but I do.
13: Oh, and what brought this on?
2: Mr. Hollard told me a story about forgiveness. Well, it was really Jesus' story, and so I'm trying to forgive people for the stuff they did to me. So I want you to know that I forgive you for making me do double dishes.
13: Well, I appreciate the thought, honey, but I didn't ask for your forgiveness.
2: That's okay. I still forgive you.
13: No, what I mean is, I didn't ask because I don't believe I need your forgiveness. You're doing double dishes as a consequence for your not doing the dishes when you were supposed to.
5: But I said I was sorry.
13: Well, sorry means you regret what you did, but that doesn't make the consequences of what you did disappear.
5: That doesn't sound right.
13: I'm late, so I don't have time to explain. We can talk later. I love you. Bye.
5: Okay, that was just wrong.
10: 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It's an invitation to this super cool secret club. Well, it's not really a secret. Actually, I'm trying to tell everybody about it because it's so amazing. 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
11: 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We always love hearing from you.
5: What are they cooking these pans? Super glue?
12: Hey, Camilla. Still doing dishes, huh?
5: I don't want to talk about it.
12: Okay.
5: Oh, by the way, I forgive you, Matthew.
12: Thanks.
5: Don't you want to know why?
12: No.
5: For the macaroni and cheese you let dry in that bowl. It took me 10 minutes to clean.
12: Oh.
5: Aren't you glad I've forgiven you?
12: I'm thrilled. See you later.
5: Ugh. What am I missing here?
15: Whoa, Camilla, take it easy.
5: This isn't working out the way I thought.
15: Oh, I'm sure they'll come clean eventually.
5: Not these. Dad, if I told you I forgive you, would you be happy?
15: I guess so, though I'd want to know why you're forgiving me.
5: For the Bratty Betty doll you didn't get me for my last birthday.
15: The what I didn't get you?
5: The Bratty Betty doll.
15: But, sweetheart, we talked about that. Those Bratty Betty dolls are obnoxious, ugly, and bad role models.
5: So, my forgiveness doesn't mean anything?
15: Oh, of course it does, but in this case, I made a decision as your father for your own good. So, well, I'm not sure forgiveness is needed.
5: Well, fine.
15: Camilla.
5: What's the point of forgiving people when they don't want to be forgiven? I'm going up to my room and tearing up all those lists.
15: Camilla, wait. Lists? Olivia, Matthew, can we talk? Camilla, what are you doing?
5: Tearing up lists.
15: Your room looks like the bottom of a hamster cage.
5: These were my forgiveness lists.
15: So this is about forgiveness?
5: Yeah, it was. And, just between you and me, I think Jesus got his story wrong. I mean, he tells great stories, but that one about forgiving doesn't really work.
15: Maybe it would help if you came down to the family room. There's something you ought to see.
5: What is it?
15: The rest of the story. Okay, are we all set up, Olivia?
16: Matthew?
17: Yep, ready to go.
5: What's going on in here?
15: You'll see. Sit down.
5: If you say so.
15: I do. Roll the tape, Matthew.
17: Actually, it's not tape anymore, Dad. It's all digital.
15: Oh, okay. Just play it.
17: Okay.
18: So, the mayor forgave old Barney, the tow truck driver, all that money and just let him go right off on his way. But see, that's not the end of the story. Barney was on his way home and he suddenly remembered that he once told a friend of his named Jed, and Jed had never paid him for the service. That was $20 right there. So Barney went to Jed and said, "You pay up." But Jed didn't have the money and said, "Give me time, old friend." Oh, but Barney got really annoyed and said, "Nothing doing." And he called the sheriff and had Jed arrested.
4: And Barney started remembering lots of other people who owed him money, and he found them. And if they couldn't pay, he had them arrested. And before you know it, the sheriff's jail's getting kind of crowded. So the sheriff mentioned it to the mayor and said, oh, and guess what? The mayor was madder than a beaver chewing on tinfoil. He called Barney in, and he said, Barney, you nasty little tow truck driver, I forgave you thousands and thousands of dollars, and you couldn't forgive a lot less than that. And the mayor turned to the sheriff and said, Sheriff, you lock Barney up until he can figure out how to pay me back every penny he owes me. And the sheriff dragged Barney right off, and, well, he knew Barney could never pay back all that money, so he sort of threw away the key. That's the last anyone ever saw old Barney. Which is almost as bad as my cousin
15: okay.
4: Billy Bob.
15: You can turn it off now, Matthew.
14: Hey, nice job with the camera, Matthew.
2: Thanks.
15: So, what did you think, Camilla?
14: Why did you want me to see that, Dad? I'm not like Barney. No one had to forgive me.
15: Really? Is it possible that while you were trying to figure out who you should forgive, you missed the part where you need to be forgiven, too?
14: Me? By who?
15: Well, shall we start with Mr. Whittaker?
14: Mr. Whittaker?
13: Mr. Whittaker?
15: Mm-hmm. Come on in, Whit.
16: Good evening, everybody.
14: Oh, hi, Mr. Whittaker.
13: Hi, Mr. Whittaker.
14: Now I'm confused. What's going on here?
15: Would you like to explain, Camilla? Something involving a soccer ball and an oscilloscope?
14: Not really.
15: Mm-hmm. Matthew, why don't you get things started?
2: Well, there was this soccer ball, and Camilla...
14: I kicked it, and Matthew tried to stop it, and it kind of knocked the oscilloscope down.
2: Oscilloscope. But I plugged it in, and it was okay.
14: Except for the broken screen.
2: But it was working when we left. Honest, Mr. Whittaker.
16: Actually, Matthew, it wasn't working properly when you left. And the correct thing would have been to tell me after it happened, right?
2: Yeah. I'm really sorry. I should have told you. You can take it out of my allowance.
14: Our allowance. I'm sorry, too.
15: Okay, but saying you're sorry is only part of it.
2: I'm sorry, and will you forgive me?
14: Us?
16: Yes, I will. I forgive you, and I'm happy to report that I was able to fix the machine.
2: Good.
15: So you see, Camilla, while you were busy thinking about how to forgive all the people you thought had wronged you, you weren't thinking about the ways you need to be forgiven.
14: Well, wait a minute, Mr. Whittaker. You gave me free ice cream as a reward for finding that soccer ball. But you knew we'd broken the umbrella scope.
16: Well, that's right. I was all ready to forgive you. I was just waiting for you to ask.
15: Which is something God does so well. So, are we done? Lesson learned?
14: Yeah.
15: Great. Then let's have dinner.
16: I can't wait to see what Ava cooked up.
15: Mm-hmm.
14: Dinner! Oh, no! It's in the freezer! I was supposed to tell you to take it out to thaw. I'm so sorry.
15: Uh-oh. List's out, everyone.
14: Dad. Or we could just send out for pizza.
2: Yeah, definitely.
15: Okay, all right. We'll send out for pizza instead.
14: Yes!
15: Camilla's treat.
14: Dad!
11: Corinthians 13:5 tells us that love keeps no record of wrongs. You know, forgiving others is one of the things God tells us to do. Even in the Lord's Prayer, we ask God to forgive us as we forgive others, a lot like the mayor in Red's story. But sometimes offering forgiveness isn't as hard as asking for forgiveness. In one case, we have to let go of our anger or pain to forgive someone else. In the other case, we have to own up to the anger or pain we've caused someone else. So I hope we've all learned something from Camilla's adventure. Can you think of someone who needs to forgive you, but you haven't asked yet? What's stopping you? Now would be a good time to do that. And if you have any stories about forgiveness, I would love to hear them. Write to me at Adventures in Odyssey, Colorado Springs, Colorado, 80995. 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Today's episode, Forgiving More or Less, is one of 12 episodes inspired by 1 Corinthians 13 in the album Clanging Cymbals. And as Red would say,
19: 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Our sound design was by Nathan Jones. Our cast fellers included Sydney Sciantoni, Zach Callison, Kelly Stables, and Andre Stoika. And I'm Christine, hoping you'll swing on by again next time for more Adventures in Odyssey. Bye-bye.

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Righteousness and justice are the foundation of his throne. Fire goes before him and consumes his foes on every side. His lightning lights up the world. The earth sees and trembles. The mountains melt like wax before the Lord.

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back show. It is the and maybe the repeat if we still do that. I don't know if we do or not. I don't think we do. Anyway, Rewind, whenever you're tuned in, however you listen, I sure as heck appreciate the fact that you're here. Of course, Rewind brought to you by Frederick and Kia. And that was Carmen singing about the great God that we celebrate, the great God that we serve here at Joy 96.5. Christian Radio for the Capital Region. Let's keep things rolling. Got a little Sunday school coming your way. It's Ren Collective, This Little Light of Mine.

So that four in a row music flow there. Our first one here of this edition of Rewind was bookend. It was kind of begun and ended with talking about the light. That was Point of Grace, Keep the Candle Burning. Of course, kicking it off, then the other end of the bookend was Rent Collective with bringing a little bit of Sunday School, This Little Light of Mine. So talking about This Little Light of Mine, letting the love of Christ shine through us and being the light of this world, that Keep the Candle Burning, again, is kind of the same concept, same scripture, same challenge for us as to letting our faith and our life shine, the love of Jesus shine. You heard Not Done Yet by Super Chick and Slow Fade by Casting Crowns in there as well. We want to keep this rolling, though. I do want to connect you with the Joy FM Facebook page. I want you guys to touch base with that. I want you to find out about the Joy Impact for Eternity Banquet. Get connected on the details on that happening in November. And again, gonna be tons of great things happening there. 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

man, that is some goodness. I don't tend to play 7-minute songs here when I host my shows on Joy, but that is 7 minutes of goodness with I Will Call Upon the Lord and We Exalt Thee by Petra. You heard some Newsboys, and before that, old Peter Furler bringing you some great, great stuff. Guys, I am so appreciative that you guys are tuned in, and I want to make mention of something. You heard about this, I think it would have been yesterday, probably on Friday's show. You heard this from Justin. He made this announcement. We've been talking about it a little bit. You've been seeing it on social media, on our Facebook page and others' Facebook pages throughout the week. There's a benefit concert happening. It is happening tonight at 6 p.m. It's going to be happening at Journey Church at 131 Duncan Lane. Doors open at 5:15. It's been put on by the MGMA, of course, the Maritime Gospel Music Association. And the artists include Saved by Grace, Arnold McCullough, Sisters of Hope. There's going to be a praise team provided by Ben LeBron and special guest, guest artist would be John the Monkey Man, Ramirez and Friends. I was thinking he was emceeing it, but it says special guest artist. That's fun. I like that. So, again, that's going to be happening at, tonight at Journey Wesleyan Church at 6 p.m. The doors open at 5:15, and it is a benefit concert for Alan Price, who is recovering from at the Stan Cassidy Center from a paralyzing spinal injury. If that name sounds familiar, Alan Price, you know why. It's because you're listening to Joy. If it doesn't sound familiar, maybe you're too young and you weren't listening to Joy back then, or maybe you are familiar with the term or with the name Big Daddy Shine. Big Daddy Shine is a part of Joy history here, and again, he invested in the station, volunteered and served and worked, and just yeah, we certainly appreciate him. So it's an opportunity for you to get together at Journey Church tonight for this concert. Again, it's going to be opportunities to bless him and his family as they go through the season. Sounds like there's been some positive steps been happening in his recovery, but again, just a long, hard season. You know, when you can't work, it just adds all kinds of additional stresses. So make sure you make your way to that benefit concert. MGMA, Maritime Gospel Music Association, is putting that on as a benefit concert for Alan tonight at Journey Church. You're not going to want to miss it.

0: told me he was Italian.
1: Yeah.
0: I saw him at Pizza Nut last night.
1: No, I seen him. He eats nothing but fast food.
2: Yo, what up, fellas?
1: Yo, what up, Carl, man?
0: What's up, man?
1: How you doing, man? Good to
2: reach you. See my homie.
0: My man, what's up?
2: Hey, have you heard 8 to J?
1: Hey, 8 to J? What you talking about?
2: I'm talking 8 to J.
0: Come on,
1: I heard of 8. He must be going A to Z.
2: Are you A to J?
1: That sound like a chemical. H2O or something. H2O.
2: Let me take you to school.

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little bit of Canadian content. That was Thousand Foot Crutch. Trevor McNevin actually has a new song coming out with Toby Mac. So a couple awesome Canadian CCM legend, and again, just an all-around CCM legend, Toby Mac and Trevor McNevin. Now, that's a new song. We don't do new songs here on Rewind. We only do throwbacks. So that throwback right there was Be Somebody by Thousand Foot Crutch. We heard a little bit of Carmen. We heard some Cutlass. We heard a spot there talking about some great things, finding your perfect rider with Frederick and Kia, our show sponsor. Yay! 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Guys, thanks so much for tuning in to Rewind. It's the throwback show here on Joy on Saturdays, getting you through your awesome weekends. 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

How awesome is the Lord Most High? Just a great reminder there. You know, our circumstances aren't always awesome. People aren't always awesome. Just our day by day by day is not always awesome. But how awesome is our Lord Most High? He is worthy of our praise, even when everything around us isn't necessarily awesome. Great tune there by Chris Tomlin, bringing us in the second hour here on Rewind. Joy 96.5 Christian Radio for the Capital Region. Rewind brought to you by Fredericton Kia, and we are stoked to be bringing you through this weekend. What are your plans this weekend? Do you have anything going on? Are you hitting the market? Are you, I know for myself, throughout the day today, sprinkled out throughout the day, I've actually got church softball playoffs happening. So, you know, fun times there. Hopefully they don't hurt. So here's the goals of softball season. Yes, I try hard, and yes, I want to win, but going to have fun with the amazing people that I've been blessed to become a part of a community with. It started in the dugouts, and in terms of attending church and small groups with them, I've really enjoyed getting to hang out with these amazing folks. But the other thing, too, is on a less serious note, but kind of serious, is that number one, I really enjoy this community. And number two, I really try hard and not get hurt. So anyway, we'll see how that goes. I definitely will enjoy the community. We will definitely work hard to not get hurt so that I can get back to work on Monday. Anyway, let's keep things rolling here. Hope whatever you're doing, that you're enjoying your Saturday, you're enjoying your weekend here in the Capital City, or wherever the heck you might be listening from. This is Mercy Me, spoken for.

Danny Gokey Rise wrapping up that three in a row music flow. Awesome God by Michael W. Smith. And again, the aforementioned Mercy Me with their tune Spoken For. So we did talk again, and I do want to remind you of this. Head to Journey Wesleyan Church tonight, Journey Church at 131 Duncan Lane. 6 o'clock, there is a benefit concert this evening put on by MGMA, the Maritime Gospel Music Association. Doors open at 5:15. And again, it's going to be a free will offering with the proceeds going towards Alan Price and his family. Alan is recovering at Stan Cassidy from a paralyzing spinal injury. He took a fall earlier this year and, is just going through a bit of a season right now. And we pray for him. And here's an opportunity for you to support him in a monetary way as well. So get out to that. Here's some great music. MGMA artists include Saved by Grace, Arnold McCullough, and Sisters of Hope. There's going to be a praise team provided by Ben LeBron and special guest artist John Monkey Man Ramirez and friends. And I do recall I mentioned, of course, Alan's history with Big Daddy Shine, his history with Joy. I think he and John were a show host together at one point as well. Or at least they crossed paths, I think. They'll have to tell you the history tonight. So get to the concert and find out. And again, support this amazing family. Free will offering at Journey Church, 131 Duncan Lane. And again, tonight, Saturday, September 26th at 6 p.m. Let's keep some more great tunes rolling. Here's Nicole Norderman. Holy.

Shane and Shane, you've already won. I love a great song there. Hey, have you enjoyed the content on our Facebook page? I've always, every once in a while, you see there's different scriptures, so there's different lyrics by artists. There's, I saw one by Chris Tomlin. I seen one by Forrest Frank there not too long ago. Brandon Lake had a quote on there, and it's just really cool to kind of see just the lyrics from different songs playing or putting on the page. There's something that's up there as well. This is, wow, I can't believe I just saw this. Are you a local business? Are you a church, nonprofit, community organization? And you're looking for a meaningful way to connect with the community during this, yeah, I'm saying it, this Christmas season. There's going to be Christmas greetings are back for $250. You can record a special ad, and Joy's going to be playing that for you just as a chance for you to greet those around you and just be a blessing. And, whew, you can get your Christmas greeting per day happening for during the month of December, potentially mid-November. There is a deadline, November 6th, add that $250. And again, it's an opportunity for you, your business, your ministry, your nonprofit, or just a chance to kind of get on Joy and a little bit of advertising for yourself, but also just a way to spread some Christmas cheer. Wow, is it September? And we are really talking about that. Okay, all right, that's good. You can email Amy at joynetwork.ca to reserve your spot and book your recording in October. Let's fill the airwaves this Christmas season. We're really doing it. Oh, great googly moogly. Justin's going to be laughing at me because, yeah, he knows what I'm thinking about right now. Anyway, I love it. That's fantastic stuff. Again, love connecting with you guys in the community, and that's just another way to do it. Let's keep things going. I'm a little bit shook right now. We've got some more. I see some burlap to cashmere just around the corner. Actually, that's a little ways down there. A little bit of Carmen, a little bit of Cayman's Call. Let's play Cayman's Call right now. This is their song, We Delight.

tranquilizer and a horror flick could not calm Satan's fear. 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

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Oh, no.

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Great song there by Burlap to Cashmere. I love their sound. A little look like just some different styles with their music for sure. And you know what, guys? That's it today. I'm going to wrap it up for another show. I just encourage you, if you want to know all things Joy, head to the Facebook page. There's tons of interviews, ways to connect, encouragement on there. You're going to be hearing Thriving Thursday. And there's going to be Testimony Tuesday and Worship Wednesday and musical encouragement. I call it the lyrical motivation and the musical, lyrical uplift, musical motivation. I don't know. Anyway, it's there. Head to our Facebook page. Check all that stuff out. And again, don't forget about the benefit concert tonight. Don't forget about in November, the Impact for Eternity Banquet. Lots of ways to connect with us. But again, tonight is your opportunity to not necessarily connect with us or do anything Joy. It's a good way to connect with the community at Journey Church and the free will offering to bless a family in need and just be an encouragement to Big Daddy Shine, to Big Daddy Shine, Alan Price, as he is going through his recovery as Stan Cassidy from taking a fall earlier this year. And losing his mobility. So, head to that. Doors open at 5:15 at Journey Church, and the concerts begin at 6. Guys, that is it for me today. We appreciate you. A good reminder for me today is this one from Mandisa. It's called Overcomer. As I shared on Thursday, I've had a bit of a struggle, a bit of a battle these past couple weeks, just, feeling... can't seem to get out of my own way. But God is good, and he'll get me through. And if you're going through stuff today, know that God is good, and he will get you through. We're going to speak that truth, though we don't always feel it. We're going to speak it and just know that God is good, and he is going to get you through. In Jesus Christ, you are an overcomer. Freddie Beach, love each other. Have yourself an awesome day. We love you so much. God bless.

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6: Well, hello and welcome in. I'm your host, William Ryan III, and it's that time of the week to count down the biggest songs in Christian music. And we're going to find out together where your favorite songs landed on our way from 20 to number one. What's your prediction? Are Phil Wickham and Crowder at number one for a sixth week in a row? Or do you think someone like Micah Tyler or Josiah Queen has pushed them out? I'll have the answer, plus a whole lot more. So settle in for the next couple of hours, and we're going to enjoy some music together, hear some stories behind the songs, hear what's going on in the artist news, and find out which song won the future fan favorite between those two new ones that we played last week for you.
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6: We're kicking off the countdown with a new debut to the chart, and it's from an artist whose career took off a few years ago, and this is her third time being on the countdown already. It is Megan Woods, and here she is to tell us about this new song hitting our chart.
7: Hey, it's Megan Woods, and my song, Heaven Down Here, came from looking at the world around us and feeling that ache that so many of us carry right now. We may be more connected than ever, but so many of us still feel alone, overwhelmed, and homesick for something that this world can't give us. Heaven Down Here is a cry for the presence of Jesus in the middle of all of it. It's a prayer for the Holy Spirit to come near, for God's will to be done, and for his kingdom to come on earth as it is in heaven.
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0: At number 19 this week, it's Brandon Lake and Nick Jonas with The Author on 20 The Countdown magazine. Well, it's time for another story behind the song, and this is from the band Stars Go Dim. This is their song called Holy, and it's their fourth week here on The Countdown with this one, but here's the story behind it.
1: Hey, this is Chris with Stars Go Dim, and I don't know if you've ever been in a point in your life when you can look back and just say, oh my gosh, without God, I don't know where I would be. Like you were in the middle of something crazy, like one foot in the grave, and he stepped in and pulled you out. And the only thing that you can do is look back and praise God for it. That's what my new song, Holy, is all about. It's about just looking at God and understanding how much he's done for you and knowing that the only way, the only thing that you can do is give him the highest praise, which is holy, holy, holy. The thing we're all going to be singing at some point, just giving our worship to him. And that's how I feel when I hear this song. That's how I felt when I wrote this song. And I pray that that's how you feel when you hear it as well. This is my new song, Holy.
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0: 14 from Stars Go Dim. That's called Holy here on 20 The Countdown magazine. Now, if you're a Christian music history buff, then you might know this, but if not, it might be a little fun fact for you. But Stars Go Dim, they were originally formed as a side project of that Christian rock band Pillar from back in the day. Isn't that interesting? Well, as you know, we're just getting started with the countdown today, so I'd like to know something. How do you listen? Are you focused in, maybe taking notes, keeping track of stats, or are you on the move, doing chores, working out, making a meal, taking a walk? I heard from Hadassah, who recently shared that she likes to sit and listen to the countdown every Sunday with her friends. She also wanted to share this encouraging word that God's grace meets us wherever we are and whatever we're facing and gives us strength to bear whatever we encounter. I love that you're listening with friends there, Hadassah. Thanks for doing that and for that word, too. I receive that. You were 100% correct. No clue where we'd be without God's grace. I'm grateful for the strength that it provides. But what about you? Are you focused in while listening to 20? Or are you listening with friends or using as a soundtrack to motivate you while you do something else? You can share your story with us. I would love to hear it. Just head over to 20thecountdown.com. 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
0: 17 more songs to go on this weekend's countdown, which means you haven't missed too much of it. We're pretty much just getting started, but we have so much coming up for you, including Luke Smallbone from For King and Country. He's dropping by to tell us more about their latest song called What If I Told You. And a little later, Michael Cochran from Cochran Company. He's also in to share the story about his latest song.
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1: Number 17. Oh!

0: Bengals, Ryan Stevenson at number 17 with This I Know. We go from him now to the group Passion. They're in next with a song that just hit our chart last weekend. It's called Just That Good. Here it is now on 20, the Countdown Magazine.
1: Number 16.

0: station that's called Just That Good. And they have moved up two spots to land there at number 16 here on 20 The Countdown magazine. And they also got to be a part of a conference for worship and creative teams last week, which is so awesome to get refilled. And they pour out so much to the body of Christ. So it's kind of cool to, you know, get to be a part of something like that. Well, did you catch the countdown last week? I mean, I hope you did. And if you didn't, let me fill you on what happened. We had a highly unusual thing happen with Brandon Link. He had a new single out and it debuted at number 3 on our chart. It was so unexpected, and you'll have to be patient to see where it ends up this week on the show. But in the meantime, I want to share a fun voicemail that I received from Laura, who had thoughts about the way I teased the surprise. Let's hear what Laura had to say.
1: Man, normally I like listen to the countdown over several ride homes from work, and I spread it out over the week, but I literally had to listen to the whole countdown because of your little teaser at the beginning about this debut that was so early or whatever. And I kept thinking, okay, it's got to be the next one. I can't believe that a song could possibly debut at number 3. It's just crazy. And he didn't even win the Future Fan Favorite, so I don't even know how that works, but it was super fun. So thank you for all that you do. Bye.
0: Well, Laura, I am so sorry that I messed up your normal flow of listening over several days, but I'm really glad that you called in, and thanks for being a part of our 20 family for a while now, too. 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
0: Well, I do not have any crazy debuts happening this week on our show. So if you're, you know, kind of listening over the next few days to this show, then that's okay. You don't have to stick around and listen like Laura did until the very end. But I will say we have a lot of movement coming up a little later on our show. And of course, that song that did debut last week at number 3 from Brandon Lake, do you think maybe it moved up this week to the number 1 spot? Do you think it went back down the chart and settled somewhere else? I don't know. I mean, that might be your teaser to stick around and listen outside of your normal routine. But we have that coming up along with some more stories behind the songs and our artist news. That's happening a little later this hour.
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0: Well, For King of Country has been on the chart for 5 weeks now with this one called What If I Told You. And if you haven't heard the story about it yet, here's Luke Smallbone to fill you in.
6: When we were writing the song, I had arrived at the studio with one of those kind of heavy-hearted days. And I said to the guys, I just said, you know, what do you do when you don't feel good enough? And at the end of the day, I think we need a little encouragement on those days. And so when the chorus says, if you need a shoulder, I can be it, that's coming from God's perspective to you, because he will be the comfort when you need it. That is what this song is all about.
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1: 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Now Leanna Crawford, she's moving up a spot this week with her latest called Thank God.
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1: Hey, it's Michael from Cochran & Company, and our new song, What Grace Can Do, is for anyone who's ever felt the shame of past mistakes or current struggles. God is not waiting in anger to punish us for our wrongs. He's running after us to meet us right where we are, just like the prodigal son. He welcomes us with open arms. He throws a robe around our back and a ring on our finger. No condemnation, just love. That's what grace can do.
2: Number 13.

0: It's Cochran & Company, number 13 with What Grace Can Do on 20 The Countdown magazine. You know, Michael Cochran, he has a busy fall. He's been touring, and he's also balancing it all while being a new dad. You know, he and his wife, Leah, they became parents a little earlier this year. I remember telling you about that, and man, it's flown by so fast, but I'm sure he is juggling it all there. But pray for him. You know, that's got to be tough, being out on the road, being a new dad, being a husband. I mean, wow, that's a lot going on. But well, hey, I asked you earlier how you engage with 20, whether you focus and take notes. I mean, if you're real serious about it, or if you just listen on the go. Lewis from Kansas wrote in to say, I listen every weekend as I'm doing DoorDash. I love hearing the stories from artists. I also liked the future fan favorite. He said, it's hard to say which is my favorite song because I love them all. Please keep counting them down. Lewis, you got my word. I'll keep doing that. And you keep listening. And that's a deal, right? Well, thanks for letting me know that you're out there listening while you're dashing and enjoying the music and everything. Now, what about you? I'd love to hear from you, too. You can drop me a quick message through our website at 20thecountdown.com or DM us. Direct message there on social media. We're on Facebook and on Instagram. That's a great way to get in touch, too. So go look us up. Let me know how you listen to this show, what you're doing while you're listening. I'd love to know.
1: Coming up.
0: Well, besides 12 more remaining songs here on The Countdown, I have the artist news coming up here in no time. Those are three stories that you need to know this week. Some great stuff, too, so stick around.
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0: Before we get to our artist news this week, here's the latest from Jeremy Camp. It's called Revival.
1: Number 12.

0: News. Three things you need to know. Number one,
1: Chris Tomlin has been making some pretty big history lately. So check this out. He just hit 8 billion streams, which is pretty incredible when you think about where he started. Chris recently posted that he grew up in a small town in Texas with one stoplight, and he never could have imagined what God would do with all of these songs. Well, just look at what these songs are now. Chris has just wrapped up his Worship Under the Stars tour at the Rady Shell in San Diego, and he sold out the entire 10,000-seat venue. Now, it was the very first Christian music concert ever held there, and you could hear thousands of people worshiping together as the sound echoed through the harbor. Chris said it was his favorite concert of the year and that he was just blown away by the night. But for Chris, it's not really about the numbers or even the size of the crowd. He says the greatest privilege of his life is hearing someone tell him, "We sing your songs at our church." Isn't that cool? Now, you can hear a little more about worship from the night. Here is Chris Tomlin singing Indescribable from a pier across the water.

0: Number two.
1: Natalie Grant helped kick off the Tennessee Titans season this weekend by singing the national anthem before their game in Nashville, Tennessee. Now, the Titans, they're Nashville's NFL team, and more than 64,000 people filled the stadium for that game. It also came just a few days after the 25th anniversary of September 11th here in the U.S., and before Natalie started singing, the entire stadium went silent to remember the lives lost that day. She also took a moment to honor the people who ran toward danger that day, along with the men and women who have served and sacrificed for our country.
0: Number three.
1: Brandon Lake brought a very special guest on stage during his show in New York City last week. Now, his name is Luciano, and he is a Make-A-Wish recipient. Brandon invited him to sing Lion with them, and the two of them sang together in front of the whole crowd there. Now, Brandon introduced Luciano by talking about his incredible testimony before they started singing. And here's Brandon and Luciano perform that song.

0: Give me one more roar. Give me one more roar.
1: Roar.
2: You're up to date. 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Now, back to the countdown with William Ryan III. Number 11. Lord,

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1: In our artist news, I just mentioned that Chris Tomlin hit 8 billion streams. He's setting records, so I thought it'd be fun to throw back a song of his from 2015. Here is Jesus Loves Me on 20.

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0: have reached the halfway point in our countdown. Thanks for being with me today. I hope you enjoyed that first half. You know, we had three songs that held steady and everything else pretty much was on the rise. But here's what you can expect in the top 10. Two tracks, they didn't move at all. Three of them slid down and five are making a climb. So what do you think? Are we gearing up for a new number one song maybe? Or are we going to be celebrating a sixth consecutive week for It Really Is Amazing Grace? You're going to have to stick around and find out.
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0: Well, her Left It in the River tour starts in just a few weeks here in the U.S. and several dates, they're already sold out. Here's Jamie McDonald with Ain't No

0: Jamie McDonald at number 10 this time with Ain't No Way on 20 The Countdown magazine. Well, last weekend, this one hit our chart at number 3. There was a big push from the record company to get all the radio stations to play it at one time, which I think is what happened. But now it's dropping down 6 spots. So it'll just kind of settle out here. Here's Brandon Lake with How Good God Is.
1: Number 9.
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0: is Brandon Lake's second appearance here in our countdown. That time he's at number 9 with How Good God Is on 20 The Countdown magazine. Yes, that's the song that you might remember last week that debuted at number 3, but it's kind of settled right there at number 9 this week. I'm sure it'll climb again soon. Just like this next one that's climbing up 2 spots. It's from Torrin Wells, and he's in to tell us all about this one called Breathe On It.
1: All throughout Scripture, we see the breath of God representing the Spirit of God. We see it in Genesis when God breathes into Adam. We see it in the New Testament when Jesus breathes on the disciples. This is symbolizing the Holy Spirit empowerment of God in our lives. And this song is a prayer that God's Spirit would breathe on everything that we do, on our businesses, on our dreams, on our families, on our brokenness, and so that we can experience the life-changing power of His presence.
2: Number 8.

0: Torrin Wells moving up to number 8 this week after jumping 2 spots up our chart with Breathe On It on 20 The Countdown magazine. I just love his passion for the local church. You know, he is a local pastor in the Austin, Texas area, and he's releasing this new album on October 2nd, and it's actually called Here Comes the Church. And he said there are songs that just float out of his heart in the church planting season that he has been in the past few years. So I can't wait to hear more from that one. Well, you know what they say, it's like a global family here at 20, and that is so true. 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
0: 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So stick around and find out what happens and see if your favorite song is on the way.
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1: From Dallas, Texas to you. 20 The Countdown magazine with William Ryan III. Number 7.

0: It is Josiah Queen at number 6 after dropping down a couple of spots with a song called Demons here on 20 The Countdown Magazine. Well, in just a little bit, I'm going to reveal the future fan favorite winning song. And I'm going to play that full version for you like I do every week. And that's the one that you voted on last weekend when I played those little clips of the two new tracks for you. And I counted this week 17 of the 20 songs that you hear on this weekend's chart. They were future fan favorite options at some point this year, which is pretty cool. Now, they didn't all win. I'll give you that little disclaimer there, but they are all great songs, and I'm glad that they made it onto our countdown as I thought they would. You know, when we pick those choices, we got to believe in them, right? But be sure to vote after you hear the two options a little later. It may be an easy choice for you, but it could be a really hard one. You just never know.
1: Coming up.
0: Well, not only do we have the future fan favorite choices for you to vote on, but we have the winning song, like I mentioned, and also we're going to feature a radio station of the week here in a minute as we jump into our top 5 songs. So this is not the time to take a break and go anywhere, because you'll want to hear what happens as we get them all the way down from number 5 to number 1 here in a minute.
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0: Our Station of the Week takes us north of the border to Winnipeg, Manitoba, where at least 100 different languages are spoken. Now, Winnipeg is sometimes called Winterpeg because of its famously long and cold winters. And here's a little cool thing. If I decided to visit from our studios here in Roanoke, Texas, I better pack plenty of road trip snacks because it would take us over 20 hours to drive there. But thankfully, listeners in the Winnipeg, they don't have to travel nearly as far to join us. They can hear 20 right there on Saturday afternoon at 3 on CHBN 95.1 FM. Sylvia St. Cyr hosts the morning show on CHBN, and she sent us a message about the station and how we can be praying for them.
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0: Top 5. Well, he is climbing up 3 spots this week here on the countdown. It is Toby Mac with his latest called Lord, It Feels Good on 20 The Countdown Magazine.
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1: That is Toby Mac with Lord It Feels Good, number 5 after climbing 3 spots here on 20. Well, now it's time to announce the winning future fan favorite. If you voted last week, then you might remember the choices. One of them was from Ryan Kennedy called Be My, and Natalie Lane had the other pick called Still Running to You. Well, we tallied up those votes, and the song that I'm going to play in its entirety for you right now, this is the winner. It is Natalie Lane. Here she is on 20.
2: Last week's future fan favorite.

congratulations to Natalie Lane for winning the future fan favorite pick from last week. That is her new one called Still Running to You on 20 The Countdown magazine. Well, now we get to pick out some new music to play for you right now and send you over to our website to vote on your favorite. It's called the future fan favorite. First choice that I have for you to listen to, it is a new one from Joe L. Barnes and Seth Schleter. It's called Road Less Traveled. Check this one out.

That was Joel Barnes featuring Steph Schleter called Road Less Traveled. Your first pick for the future fan favorite. Okay, the next one, this is kind of crazy, but it is a song from Steph Schleter. This is his own song called All In. So I guess you could say no matter how you vote this week, he'll be a winner for sure, won't he?

0: was Seth Schleter with his new one called All In. That's the second pick for the future fan favorite. The one before it was also featuring Seth Schleter, but it was from Joe L. Barnes called Road Less Travel.
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0: Well, I'm sure like Matt Maher, you have a favorite chapter in the Gospels, and he's in now to tell us about his, as well as the story behind this song. It's called Gonna Be All Right.
2: If you had to ask me what's my favorite chapter in the Gospels, I would say Matthew chapter 6, because Jesus packs so much into this chapter. It's almost all red letters. Tim. He teaches the Lord's Prayer. He talks about fasting, going into your inner closet in your heart, you know, and not being a hypocrite, talking about what it means to give to the poor. And then he starts talking about anxiety, fear, worry. And he says, don't be worried. Look at the birds of the air, look at the flowers in the field. If God takes care of them, how much more will he take care of you? The most used phrase in the Bible is don't be afraid. Jesus even says later in Scripture, in this world you will have trouble, but I leave you my peace. So my hope for you as you hear this song is you're reminded by Jesus that everything's going to be all right.
3: Number 4.

0: That is Matt Maher at number 4 with Gonna Be All Right on 20 The Countdown magazine. Hey, something cool happened with Matt Maher this week. He celebrated 16 years of marriage with his wife, Kristen. Congratulations. A lot of celebrations going on. Even here in my house, we got to do a couple of celebrations this last weekend because my twins, Morgan and Bailey, they had a birthday. So we got to celebrate with them. Now, they turned 22, which is so hard to believe. I'm kind of refusing to believe that, but they did. And if this tells you anything about their personalities, they celebrated in two entirely different ways. So we asked Morgan, hey, how do you want to celebrate your birthday? And he's like, you know, I would love to just go to a little dinner, you know, just a couple of us, and I want to cook my own food. Let's go to one of those Mongolian barbecue places where you can like cook your own meat and everything. And so we did that, and it was amazing. We had a great time. We ate way too much food. They even, you know, have like unlimited appetizers and sushi and stuff on there to fill you up. But of course, the meat was the main event. That's what we went for. So we cooked all sorts of things there on the grill on our table. So it was a lot of fun. Now, we asked Bailey, hey, how do you want to celebrate? Now, her reaction was a little different than her brother's. This kind of tells you about her personality. She's like, you know what? I want to throw a huge party. I want to have a worship night. I want to invite hundreds of people to it. And we're like, wait, what? So she works at this coffee shop. And so the coffee shop let her, they're closed on Sundays and her birthday was on a Sunday. So they let her take over the coffee shop and invite her friends there. So we sort of had a venue, I guess you could say, where people could come and spread out and everything. But I brought in some equipment and had some microphones. She had some friends there, a team to do worship music. We had, of course, some food, some cake, all kinds of cool things going on. And it was a huge celebration. Tons of people came. I don't even know how many, but it was quite the opposite of what Morgan had there with that quiet little dinner, just a family, you know? So I'm sure if you have kids, they have different personalities, and I'm sure it comes through at different moments, just like it did for us this weekend.
1: Coming up.
0: Well, you don't have long to go until we hit the end of our show, and that means you're going to find out who is in the number one spot. Now, this top 10, it's been a lot of movement, a lot of songs moving up the chart and things, so I mean, it's anyone's guess was what's to happen here as we approach that number one song. But please, stick with me and find out what happens on this weekend's countdown.
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0: jumped up three spots to land there at number three. It's John Reddick with Holding on 20 The Countdown Magazine. Well, Micah Tyler, he is holding steady in this spot with his song called Perfectly.
1: Number two.

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1: 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That is his song called Perfectly.
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1: Well, this is pretty amazing, but Phil Wickham and Crowder have the number one spot in all of Christian music for a sixth consecutive week. That's pretty cool, right? Here they are singing It Really Is Amazing Grace on 20 The Countdown Magazine.

That is your number one song in all of Christian music. It is from Phil Wickham and Crowder. It's called It Really Is Amazing Grace on 20 The Countdown magazine. Okay, this is kind of cool, too. They have been at number one for 6 weeks in a row, but they've only been on the countdown with that song for 18 weeks. So a third of the time that they've been on the countdown has been at number one. Pretty cool, huh? Well, thanks for joining me today for our countdown. I really hope you enjoyed your time with us here, and I just really want to say thank you for hanging out with me every weekend and making this a part of your weekend. If you want to reach out and say hello, I would not be sad about that at all. Just reach out at 20thecountdown.com. I'm William Ryan III, and I'll talk to you again next week.

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0: 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You saw how the Lord your God brought you through the desert. He carried you everywhere you went, just as a father carries his son.
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